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1: Marty Stewart, Little Things on KRRM. Weather overnight, we expect lows down to 54, mostly clear skies. Tomorrow going to feel a lot like today, a high of 88, sunny skies. In fact, Saturday and Sunday, identical weather. We are going to be seeing like 88 and sunny both days. Into Monday for Memorial Day, we're expecting it to be a little cooler, like around 73. Still, mostly blue skies.
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1: Wait a minute, Debbie. I think that's the wrong ad.
0: What? That's the wrong ad?
1: We're going to celebrate 45 years of fun.
0: 45 years our family's been out there at Galise?
1: Yes, 45 years and having as much fun as the customers are.
0: You know, we couldn't do it without our customers, and so thank you so much. I would like to say we're going to have a 45th anniversary party every single day at Galise. How about that?
1: Well, you know how much I like to party, so I'm with that one, honey.
0: All right. Well, you're in charge of the conga line because the live music starts this Memorial weekend, Friday, Saturday, Sunday, and Monday. Food trucks, music, dancing girls, good time is going to be had by all.
1: By all is right.
0: Stay local. 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
3: Toby Keith's 35 biggest hits have been released for the very first time on vinyl. And that was good enough reason for us to put him center stage this weekend. So it's

0: National Harvester, Craig Morgan on KRRM. 4 hours left for Family Day at Boatnick. It wraps up at 9:45 tonight. Davis Show will be shutting down. $4 per ride. Until then, here's Josh Turner.
1: Well,

First time for everything. Little Texas on KRRM. Weather overnight, lows down to 54. Mostly clear skies tomorrow and Saturday and Sunday. Sunny and 88. It is going to be warm. If you are going down to Boatnick doing something for Memorial Day, slather up the sunscreen. Drink plenty of water or other fluids to keep you hydrated. Whatever the case, just be aware that it is going to be very warm this weekend. Monday cooling off just a little bit for the Tom Rice Memorial Hydroplane Race. That starts at 1 o'clock.

0: from Riverside Park, it goes down to Robertson Bridge. We will be covering that on our sister station. That is KJO 99.7 FM and 1270 AM, so you can listen wherever you are. It will be streaming at KJO.com, but know that if you're listening there, it's going to be about a minute behind. So if you're trying to stream it in the park, you're going to be highly disappointed. We don't want that to happen to you. And then for Tuesday, Wednesday, Thursday, it looks like temperatures are going to come down, like a lot, like upper 60s, low 70s. So beautiful weekend ahead of us, but potential rain and cooler weather next week.
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made. Matt Stell, as I head out the door. I will be in the park for Boat Nick Saturday from noon until 3. I believe Jason and Ashley will be there tomorrow, though. Noon until 3. Stop by Riverside Park and say hi. I'm out. Have a great night. Bye-bye.

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1: Toby Keith's 35 biggest hits have been released for the very first time on vinyl. And that was good enough reason for us to put him center stage this weekend. So it's three classic tracks from the Big Dog Daddy every hour and your requests from all over the nation.
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3: 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Currently, Brooklyn is a major part of the Lady Cavers softball team that's in convention for a home playoff spot. A pitcher, Brooklyn serves up three pitches to keep batters baffled. A fastball, a change, and a curveball. And when she needs an out, she relies on the change. In addition to holding opposing teams at bay, Brooklyn has demonstrated her power with her bat. She's been playing softball since she was 8, but she's been playing volleyball since she was 6 years old. And volleyball, her first love, is where she

0: keeps her college career going in addition to studying nursing. She credits her parents for her inspiration. This week, Road Credit Union and Grants Pass Broadcasting recognizes our Athlete of the Week, Brooklyn Kuykendall, a junior at Grants Pass High School.
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1: Toby Keith's 35 biggest hits have been released for the very first time on vinyl. And that was good enough reason for us to put him center stage this weekend. So it's three classic tracks from the Big Dog Daddy every hour and your requests from all over the nation.
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1: Toby Keith's 35 biggest hits have been released for the very first time on vinyl. And that was good enough reason for us to put him center stage this weekend. So it's three classic tracks from the Big Dog Daddy every hour and your requests from all over the nation.
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0: Grants Pass Broadcasting, along with Road Credit Union, salutes the devotion to their sport and their teammates demonstrated by young athletes and weekly supports one of these fine young people. This week, Grants Pass Broadcasting and Road Credit Union salutes Brooklyn Kuykendall, a junior at Grants Pass High School and a multi-sport athlete. Currently, Brooklyn is a major part of the Lady Cavers softball team that's in contention for a home playoff spot. A pitcher, Brooklyn serves up three pitches to keep batters baffled, a fastball, a change, and a curveball. And when she needs it out, she relies on the change. In addition to holding opposing teams at bay, Brooklyn has demonstrated her power with her bat. She's been playing softball since she was 8, but she's been playing volleyball since she was 6 years old. And volleyball, her first love, is where she sees her college career going, in addition to studying nursing. She credits her parents for her inspiration. This week, Road Credit Union and Grants Pass Broadcasting recognizes our Athlete of the Week, Brooklyn Kuykendall, a junior at Grants Pass High School.
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0: So we asked kids, what do you want your parents to hear?
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3: 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And I don't think I tell you that enough. And I know sometimes we get into it. 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
1: Grants Pass Broadcasting, along with Road Credit Union, salutes the devotion to their sport and their teammates demonstrated by young athletes and weekly supports one of these fine young people. This week, Grants Pass Broadcasting and Road Credit Union salutes Brooklyn Kuykendall, a junior at Grants Pass High School and a multi-sport athlete. Currently, Brooklyn is a major part of the Lady Cavers softball team that's in contention for a home playoff spot. A pitcher, Brooklyn serves up three pitches to keep batters baffled. A fastball, a change, and a curveball. And when she needs an out, she relies on the change. In addition to holding opposing teams at bay, Brooklyn has demonstrated her power with her bat. She's been playing softball since she was 8, but she's been playing volleyball since she was 6 years old. And volleyball, her first love, is where she sees her college career going. In addition to studying nursing, she credits her parents for her inspiration. This week, Road Credit Union and Grants Pass Broadcasting recognizes our Athlete of the Week, Brooklyn Kuykendall, a junior at Grants Pass High School.
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Hi, it's Big Steve Kelly here, your host of Retro Country USA. And this weekend on our show, 2 hours of legends from May, the month of May, from back in the day. That rhymes, doesn't it? Well, anyway, we're going to feature some great songs from artists like Diamond Rio, Joe Diffie, Clint Black, Travis Tritt, Garth Brooks, and more. The month of May, from back in the day. This weekend on Retro Country USA. Retro.

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1: Grants Pass Broadcasting, along with Rogue Credit Union, salutes the devotion to their sport and their teammates demonstrated by young athletes and weekly supports one of these fine young people. This week, Grants Pass Broadcasting and Rogue Credit Union salutes Brooklyn Kuykendall, a junior at Grants Pass High School and a multi-sport athlete. Currently, Brooklyn is a major part of the Lady Cavers softball team that's in contention for a home playoff spot. A pitcher, Brooklyn serves up three pitches to keep batters baffled. A fastball, a change, and a curveball. And when she needs it out, she relies on the change. In addition to holding opposing teams at bay, Brooklyn has demonstrated her power with her bat. She's been playing softball since she was 8, but she's been playing volleyball since she was 6 years old. And volleyball, her first love, is where she sees her college career going. In addition to studying nursing, she credits her parents for her inspiration. This week, Rogue Credit Union and Grants Pass Broadcasting recognizes our Athlete of the Week, Brooklyn Kuykendall, a junior at Grants Pass High School.
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1: Grants Pass Broadcasting, along with Road Credit Union, salutes the devotion to their sport and their teammates demonstrated by young athletes and weekly supports one of these fine young people. This week, Grants Pass Broadcasting and Road Credit Union salutes Brooklyn Kuykendall, a junior at Grants Pass High School and a multi-sport athlete. Currently, Brooklyn is a major part of the Lady Cavers softball team that's in contention for a home playoff spot. A pitcher, Brooklyn serves up three pitches to keep batters baffled. A fastball, a change, and a curveball. And when she needs it out, she relies on the change. In addition to holding opposing teams at bay, Brooklyn has demonstrated her power with her bat. She's been playing softball since she was 8, but she's been playing volleyball since she was 6 years old. And volleyball, her first love, is where she sees her college career going. In addition to studying nursing, she credits her parents for her inspiration. This week, Road Credit Union and Grants Pass Broadcasting recognizes our Athlete of the Week, Brooklyn Kuykendall, a junior at Grants Pass High School.
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0: 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Welcome all of our early risers who are up and at them ready to go this morning. And preparing to blast off into a holiday weekend. Memorial weekend is here. Boatnik is already underway, and we definitely have a lot to get to this morning, as we'll get to some country music news coming up in just a couple of minutes. A few things you need to know right about 6:40, about 6:50, we'll play Snooze or Lose with Casa Blanca Coffee and Grill. We'll double down at 7 with Seven Feathers Casino Resort. Also, Branded or Bounce It right about 7:40 this morning with Southern Oregon Sanitation. We'll crown the winner with Grange Co-op's Not-So-Secret Life of Pets. And Feel Good Friday with MCA Wood Products right about 8:20. So a lot to get to. We'll get to your country music news in just a couple of minutes.
1: 94.7 KRRM.

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Of course, that was back before the war. Yeah, your uncle and I made quite a pair, flying F-15s through hostile air. He went down, but they missed me by a hair. He'd always stop right there and say,

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1: Gretchen Wilson is set to perform at the Freedom 250 National Memorial Day Candlelight Tribute at Arlington National Cemetery on May 25th. The evening of storytelling honoring men and women who have served the United States is being held as part of America's 250th anniversary, and the National Tribute will serve as a moment of remembrance. The evening will serve as a national tribute to America's fallen heroes through storytelling, music, remembrance, and reflection. Throughout the evening, attendees will learn about the lives and legacies of American heroes. Zach Top took home the Best New Artist Award at the CMA Awards in November, which he accepted with the Coors Banquet in hand, but he also scored his first career Grammy earlier. And in turn, Top became the first ever winner of the brand new Best Traditional Country Album category, winning it with the sophomore album Ain't In It For My Health. Keeping the momentum going, he would snag not one, but five nominations at last week's 61st annual ACM Awards. He's been actively working on a record since January, noting that the insane touring schedule and quick rise to the top of the genre limited his

time to write over the past 2 years. He explained that this was the first time he had in quite a while to sit down and truly focus on new music. Even if you weren't glued to the TV all night, you might be forgiven for missing the blink and you'll miss it appearance of Gwen Stefani's son Zuma and Apollo at the 2026 ACM Awards. They were there to cheer on Blake Shelton, who performed Kenny Rogers' The Gambler at the end of the show in tribute to songwriter Don Schlitz, who passed away in April at 73. Zuma and Apollo didn't walk the red carpet or hop up on stage, but even though they kept a low profile, a few eagle-eyed fans spotted them in the audience. Hardy and Morgan Wallen have seemingly taken a couple of not-so-subtle jabs at country award shows via new social media posts. Neither artist attended the recent ACM Awards in Las Vegas, and Wallen didn't receive any accolades. Alongside a carousel of photos from a recent tour stop, Hardy wrote, "They got a category for this?" He appears to be suggesting that because he blurs the lines between country and rock, he doesn't fit into any of the old school ACM or CMA boxes, as well as making a broader statement against the direction of award shows. Wallen, one of Hardy's closest buddies in the industry, hilariously replied, "Who's they?" As we've outlined in the past, Wallen is famously tight-lipped on social media and only comments or posts when he's either promoting music or a tour or, in this case, making a point. Jelly Roll recently hosted an evening of comedy in Los Angeles as part of the Netflix is a joke fest. Even did his own set of stand-up comedy. He shared the experience as a vlog on YouTube documenting his arrival at the city's Greek Theater and the time he spent with all the comedians and performers at the show. He also shared a snippet of his comedy set.

0: Gordon and Pence at Grange Co-op.
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3: Hi, it's Big Steve Kelly here, your host of Retro Country USA. 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This weekend on Retro Country USA. 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
0: Starting the day with Jason and Ashley in the morning is always a

the morning is always a great idea. I run all country. I mean, what could go wrong? Fills my cup, tops me.

0: Here's Shanaisi on the Double R with your brand of country at 94.7. Apparently, a national railroad service has reached a pivotal phase of testing a modernized train that passengers throughout the Pacific Northwest, including Portland, will begin riding later this year. Earlier this week, the first train set of Amtrak's new Aero fleet arrived in Seattle for its final stage of testing before it joins the Cascade route. The train set represents a new generation of rail travel designed to elevate the experience and strengthen the service across the Pacific Northwest. It's according to Amtrak. They say with regionally inspired design, modern amenities, enhanced accessibility, and local food and beverage offerings, the new trains are built around the people who ride them. So if that's something you're into, they say the railroad service previously unveiled its Aero trains in February, describing the fleet as more fuel efficient and saying it will produce 90% less particulate emissions in diesel operations. The company also said its team began testing the fleet by assessing its core systems on a dedicated test track in Colorado. In the second phase, they continued testing by operating trains on active tracks in the Northeast Corridor. And once Amtrak wrapped up testing, or wraps it up in Seattle, the Cascade route that also stops in cities including Portland, Tacoma, Salem, Eugene, Vancouver, British Columbia, is expected to use new modernized trains first. So that's exciting. If train travel is something you're into, then more modern, more efficient. Although the Oregon Department of Transportation reported the Cascade's route saw a 6% dip in ridership statewide last year, they attributed that to Amtrak's equipment storage impacting spring break travel. So we'll see what happens with these new trains, but it could be pretty cool.
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0: Just Newton, Queen of Hearts on the Double R with your brand of country at 94.7 as we get to a few things you need to know. First one from KDRV. Ashland Community Hospital will close its hospital license today at 11 a.m. The facility will immediately become Asante Ashland and operate as an emergency medical services satellite under Rogue Regional Medical Center's license. According to Asante, the hospital will keep its emergency room open 24-7 along with outpatient surgeries, lab, imaging, cardiopulmonary services as well. Medical records will stay with Asante. Patients who need help with medical record transfers can call or visit Asante's website. Also from KDRV, Amanda Linehan, executive director and founder of Rogue Community Cat Rescue, is launching a spay and neuter van to address growing feral cat crisis. The initiative started after the 2020 Almeda fires throughout the area. Linehan was recovering from a traumatic brain injury and began helping people reunite with their pets. The spay and neuter van and Linehan's organization operate entirely on volunteers who participate outside their regular jobs. The mobile unit will feature two doctors working simultaneously with dedicated spaces for surgeries and recovery. About 100 people are waitlisted for services with wait times ranging from 6 to 9 months. Linehan said spaying and neutering is necessary to address the crisis. From Kobe, with major changes on the horizon, Southern Oregon University's Transformation Advisory Committee held a meeting yesterday morning to discuss what's coming next for SOU. Their board of trustees formed the committee to seek feedback and provide guidance on the SOU Vitality Plan. In yesterday's meeting, the Transformation Advisory Committee discussed methods for gathering feedback, boosting enrollment, and reframing SOU's offerings for prospective students. On the subject of a potential partnership with RCC, Bailey said that he'd met with the community college's senior leadership earlier this week. However, he also expressed that a partnership between SOU and RCC would include several challenges. Bailey also said that he discussed opportunities to streamline pathways between RCC and SOU for prospective students. SOU's Board of Trustees is expected to consider action on the SOU Vitality Plan on June 18th. And also from Kobe, at around 9:16 a.m. on Wednesday, Jacksonville police were notified of a cougar sighting in the Rich Gulch and Brick Garden area. An officer was dispatched to the area but was unable to locate the cougar. The trails behind Brick Gardens are still open, but a sign has been placed warning people of the potential risk of running into a cougar. And those are a few things you need to know this morning on the Double R.
1: Brace new morning. Let there be a flow.

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0: Here's Blake Shelton on the Double R with your brand of country at 94.7. Mandy, you still with us?
1: Yes.
0: You ready for this today?
1: Yep.
0: Do you have any big plans for the holiday weekend?
1: Heading over to Boatnick.
0: All right.
2: What day are you going?
1: Yeah. Probably tonight to watch fireworks.
0: Oh, there you go.
2: You going to the concert tonight, too?
1: No. We already seen Sebastian Bach before.
0: Ah, I see. You going to get yourself some curly fries?
1: Maybe.
2: Do you have a favorite food?
1: I like the elephant ears, and the funnel cakes are good.
2: Classic.
0: You get the cinnamon and sugar on there?

0: Huh?
1: You get the cinnamon and sugar on there?
0: Yes, for sure.
1: Lovely. All right, well, now we're just getting hungry, so
0: yeah.
1: We have to wait till about, what, noon today?
2: Yeah, we are there at noon.
0: Yeah. Oh, well, see you there, maybe.
1: All right, sounds good. You ready to give this a shot? See if you can win some Casablanca Coffee and Grills, speaking of food?
0: Yep.
1: All right.
0: Yep.
1: Ashley, you good?
2: Ready.
1: On your marks, get set, go.
2: The chipmunks include Alvin, Simon, and...
0: Theodore.
2: How many wheels does a tricycle have?
0: Three.
2: Which Disney princess lost her glass slipper?
0: Cinderella.
2: Mandy. Woohoo!
1: You were about three quarters of a second off of Gary.
2: Gary with 10 seconds.
1: Yeah. You almost broke the record, Mandy.
0: That was fast.
1: You are the co-MVP.
2: I like it.
0: Cool.
1: Well, swing on by when you have a few minutes between 8 and 5, Monday through Friday. Pretty sure the office is closed on Monday. Either come by today or after Monday.
0: Yeah, I'll probably come by today.
1: Oh, well, there you go.
2: Perfect.
1: On your way to Boatnik?
0: Yeah. Well, we have to go to Medford, so I'll probably pick it up on the way to Medford or something.
1: Wow, you're really busy today.
0: I know. Busy day. Appointments.
1: All right, Mandy. Well, thanks for listening this morning. Congratulations.
0: Thank you so much. Have a good weekend.
2: You too. Enjoy Boatnik.
0: You too.
2: Bye.
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1: We will not be doubling down on Monday on Memorial Day. We are actually going to be featuring a performance from Aaron Watson. He is saluting our armed forces, veterans, and their families. It is a program called The Gift, and I love Aaron Watson. And I'm
0: He's
1: excited.
0: Great.
1: He is great. And I really think that this is a perfect show for Memorial Day. That's what it is created specifically for. So if you want to tune into that, it'll air from 6 to 8 and then again from 8 to 10.
0: So perfect.
1: We will be not physically here Monday morning.
0: Yeah. And part of the reason we love Aaron Watson so much.
1: So we've talked about Mount Everest a lot recently. This was the same mountain that the folks were climbing and getting sick from being poisoned by their guides or their companions that were helping them hike. And I don't know if they're trying to turn things around because they just set a new record for having the most successful ascents in a single day.
0: Yeah, probably because nobody was poisoning them.
1: 274 climbers scaled Mount Everest on Wednesday.
0: That's a lot of people.
1: Yeah, never to have been done before. Highest number to reach the summit on a single day, which you can either scale from the southern side or the northern face. And they said earlier this week, they also had a veteran guide that scaled the peak for the 32nd time, breaking his own record. And his closest competitor scaled the peak for the 30th time this week. And then a female scaled Everest for the 11th time, which topped her own record and is now the highest number of climbs by a female climber.
0: That's impressive because most people never do it once.
1: Yeah.
0: Even some the ones who try.
1: Yeah.
0: They don't make it.
1: Mm-hmm.
0: Whether they just turn around or they just don't make it.
1: Sure. I mean, you have a lot of risk that you have to consider when hiking Mount Everest.
0: Were we just talking about an avalanche, too?
1: Avalanche, yes.
0: Recently?
1: Mm-hmm.
0: Wasn't that earlier this week, maybe, or late last week, somewhere around? I think it was earlier this week, wasn't it, where the guys were in the tent? Wasn't that Mount Everest?
1: It might have been Monday, but I can't remember. I know yesterday I talked about a man that just set a new record for scaling Mount Rainier.
0: Oh.
1: He summited it in 3 hours, like up and back in 3 hours and some odd change.
0: Is sprinting?
1: Yes, he was a speed climber, never to have been done before.
0: Wow.
1: Set a massive record. I don't know how you do that.
0: I guess a lot of training?
1: I guess. I mean, it's wild to think that people can be that quick when you have so much of an altitude change. And
0: yeah, and it's not like you're just on a trail.
1: Correct. You're hiking up a mountain and yeah, then back down.
0: Scaling at times.
1: And sometimes the going down is the worst part for your feet. It is no good.
0: Yeah, but you got to be careful.
1: They all set an amazing record. I don't know if there are plans for like Guinness World Records to get involved in that, but they did set a record for the most in a single day.
0: Oh, well done. I mean, just making it is a success.
1: Yeah, no kidding. You know,
0: completing the climb successfully is a huge accomplishment. So to have all of those people at the same time is very impressive.
1: Very incredible.
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3: 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Forecast even says plentiful sunshine, high around 88 this afternoon. Very summer-like. Whew. As this is kind of the unofficial kickoff to summer. 52 overnight, 88 again tomorrow with partly cloudy skies, mostly sunny, and 90 on Sunday. And according to this forecast, and it varies depending on which one you look at, one of them is calling for 75 on Monday. The other one is calling for afternoon showers and a high of 68 on Monday.
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3: And then 64 on Tuesday and mid to upper 60s on Wednesday of next week before we kind of settle into the mid-70s for the rest of the week and into the weekend. So we'll see what ends up happening. Sunset 8:35 tonight, sunrise 5:54 tomorrow morning. Tecopa, California, the hot spot in the United States. They topped out at 107. The low in Fox Park, Wyoming, got down to 17.
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1: Awful news to hit the NASCAR world yesterday.
0: More on that in just a couple of minutes after Kenny Chesney. 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
1: We learned yesterday we lost NASCAR legend Kyle Busch at the age of 41.
0: You know, you and I were just talking about this off the air, and I was telling you that I had seen the alert on my phone that he was sick. And there was the talk of, you know, what happened at the race where he wanted a doctor to be present when he got off the racetrack. But then he raced after that again.
1: Yes.
0: And then all of a sudden he's gone. And I don't follow NASCAR super closely, more of a grassroots kind of guy myself, but very familiar with who he is and all the success that he had. It's just very sudden.
1: Awful,
0: I guess is the word I would use. Everyone, even people who aren't really deep in the race community, probably are aware of who he is, and a lot of people familiar with his accomplishments, and it just feels like this one just has stunned everyone, much like what happened with Greg Biffle, but a completely different situation.
1: Yeah.
0: Just very sudden. The word sudden just keeps coming to mind.
1: So he was, from what I was reading yesterday, has been sick for the last couple of weeks and had like a sinus infection. And they were talking about sometimes with those sinus infections or a sinus cold and the G-force when you're racing creates a bigger issue internally. And then Wednesday, he was found unresponsive while in a testing racing simulator and was instantly hospitalized. And from what I have read, I don't believe he recovered from that from Wednesday into Thursday and then passed away yesterday. They continue to just say serious illness, but they have, from what I have seen online, there hasn't been a clear indication of what exactly it was that caused his untimely death.
0: And it sounds like nobody really knows, because
1: no.
0: I was just telling you, I was watching a little snippet this morning of Coffee with Kenny Wallace, who is an absolute legend in his own right and still very popular to this day. And he was saying that because he lives in North Carolina, right in the middle of NASCAR country, and saying everybody is calling everybody saying, what happened?
1: Right.
0: And everyone is looking for an explanation or answers, and nobody really has it. And obviously the family, take as much time as you need to sort through all that. You don't want to pester or rush any of that or you know, bug them. It just seems like everyone is like, what? And
1: yeah.
0: Even people who weren't big fans, because he was very brash, right? He was very confident. But even the people who weren't fans of his seemed to respect him for his abilities.
1: Well, his talents
0: and what
1: are
0: he accomplished. And also the work that he's done with his son, that's what I've seen more than anything, is the amount of time he's poured into his kid and his family.
1: That's what makes it even more sad, is the last social media presence he had was announcing a happy birthday message with photos of his son on the 18th, like literally just
0: days ago. Yeah, it's just,
1: It's heartbreaking and so tragic. Completely tragic.
0: 40,
1: so.
0: I mean, that's younger than...
1: It's younger than me.
0: Yeah.
1: Because I'm going to be
0: younger
1: 42.
0: Than both of us. And you just sit there and go, what in the world?
1: Doesn't make any sense.
0: It feels like it's kind of overused, you know, for people to say you just never know, but it's true. You just don't.
1: And he just won.
0: Yeah.
1: Like he just won the truck series race.
0: Uh-huh.
1: And, I mean, you can... Look how ominous that is, because his statement that he gave after was like, you never know when the last one is going to be, so you got to cherish them all.
0: Yeah, because didn't she say something like, you know, does it ever get old or something to that effect, where she was like, you know, you're celebrating, and that's what he said, is you just never know when it's going to be the last one.
1: Mm-hmm.
0: And to think that that was the last one just sends shivers right down my spine.
1: It's just so tragic.
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1: We have a brand new song that has been praised as being deeply personal and faith-driven after this man and his wife lost their third child. It is called Better That Way from Charles Wesley Godwin and featuring Luke Combs.

0: Better Bounce. It was Southern Oregon Sanitation reminding you to reduce, reuse, and recycle. Charles Wesley Godwin featuring Luke Combs, Better That Way. And you can let us know what you think. 541-916-5947 on the Lifer Line.
1: That is the very first single off of Charles's new album called Christian Name that drops on July 24th. That song specifically, as well as the rest of this album, talks about how he and his wife had to learn how to live again after their third child was born, or was stillborn in 2020.

0: for and how that process played out and what kind of a deep hole you end up in and how music was able to get him out of it. I was looking at all the different tracks on his upcoming album. He wrote every single song. He also teams up with Stephen Wilson Jr. and obviously Luke Combs and a host of others. And that album drops in July. Is this a song you think we should brand to the station or bounce it to the trash? Jim says, yeah, I like it. Brand it. Houndstooth Lori says, wow, touching story of its conception gave me goosebumps. Brand this beautiful song. Found myself tapping along with the beat. Sharon says, not bad. On the fence, I might have to hear it again. Honest Amber says, let's kick off the holiday weekend with a brand. Donnie says, very nice song. Brand it. My mom says, brand it. Not bad. Luke adds a lot. What do you think?
1: I'm here for it.
0: I'm here for it, too.
1: Yeah, definitely. And I have been locked out of the lifer line. So you'll have to keep reporting as we go along because I know the votes and people continue to tell us what they think over the next 15 minutes or so usually.
0: Yeah.
1: But I've officially been locked out due to, I don't know.
0: Misuse.
1: Maybe it's me feeling like it's Monday on a Friday. That could be part of it. I'm not really sure.
0: I really like when somebody has a tragic situation, but the song has an up-tempo vibe to it. Like there's, I feel like I relate to it a little bit more, or I want to hear it more than a touching ballad.
1: Well, it would be a lot easier to write a ballad.
0: Yeah.
1: For a situation like that. So to put a somewhat, I don't want this to come across the wrong way, positive, more upbeat sound to it.
0: Because it's up-tempo.
1: Yes.
0: Mm-hmm.
1: And that just hits different. So.
0: It does. I've really enjoyed learning about this man because he is newer to me as an artist. Mm-hmm. And so I have kind of been going down the rabbit hole because this is not his first project. I mean, he's been doing this for quite some time. So it's really kind of cool to see how artists work within the industry with other artists. And sometimes, I mean, when you can team up with a powerhouse like Luke Combs, it gets your name out there a little bit more. So
1: yeah,
0: I'm excited for him to see a little bit more love. Your daughter does say brand. That is Bailey. I haven't heard from the rest of your children, but Bailey says brand.
1: Well, sometimes they text me. Oh, they have. There was a couple of text messages, but it had nothing to do with brand it or bounce it. And then just now after you said that, I looked one more time and Peyton said it's pretty good, brand.
0: Anthony also says brand it with an exclamation point. I like it. I think Sharon's the only one, and she's on the fence. It wasn't a bounce. It was on the fence.
1: Oh,
0: so
1: okay.
0: You can always let us know through either facebook.com/morningswithjasonandashley or by texting the Lifer line 541-916-5947.
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6: Yeah.
5: Yeah.
6: I live out in the woods,
5: mm-hmm.
6: in a cave.
5: Okay.
6: I've been thinking it's time I change the way I live.
5: Say, aren't you Bigfoot?
6: What was the giveaway?
5: Well, you're 7 feet tall, covered head to toe with hair, you know.
6: I'm thinking about putting in some lighting.
5: Okay.
6: I hear Grover's is the place that can help me.
5: Sure can.
6: Maybe hook up some hot water.
5: Sure can.
6: I'm even thinking of putting in a tub and a shower.
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1: And then leave the school. 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
1: Side note, I did give away your tickets yesterday going through your drawers.
0: I forgot what was even in there, to be honest with you.
1: Some VIP passes to Clay Walker and Cody Ponder at the Josephine County Fair.
0: Nice.
1: I had three people that ended up winning, one of which was like en route to the dentist for like awful dental work.
0: And hopefully that went well.
1: I hope so. And somebody that said that they literally never call when there's like, hey, call now and win. Never calls and got through. And
0: first time was the charm?
1: Rewarded.
0: Wow.
1: VIP style. Yeah.
0: Okay.
1: I was pretty excited.
0: You know, there's probably other stuff. Did you find anything else in there?
1: I did, but I was a little nervous about some of the other things I found.
0: Oh.
1: I left them there.
0: Okay.
1: So tuck them back nicely into your drawers.
0: Like I said, I tucked away a few things in there, and I don't remember exactly what's in there. I think maybe some Lone Star tickets for that Tours of Duty show at Seven Feathers in a couple of weeks. I think that's later in June, if I remember correctly.
1: All right.
0: Again, bear with me.
1: It's going to be a great show.
0: I'm going off the top of my head, and it feels like a Monday.
1: It's okay.
0: The Mondayest Friday ever.
1: So why were you not here yesterday?
0: Well, I was in the caves.
1: How are the caves?
0: Cold.
1: I was actually going to ask, like, do you, because of the warmer weather we've had, do you still have to dress appropriately?
0: Yes.
1: And, like, layer up?
0: The same temp in there no matter what. 44 degrees.
1: Wow.
0: Is what Ranger John told us yesterday.
1: Ranger John?
0: Uh-huh. And
1: I feel like he needs a theme song, like Ranger Joe on Full House.
0: Sorry, I just thought of something else that completely doesn't fit. It does have a Ranger tie-in, but it's not suitable for the airwaves. I'll tell you that story off the air.
1: Okay.
0: But I put a long sleeve shirt on, like one of those... like long underwear type shirts.
1: Sure.
0: You know.
1: Like a waffle print shirt.
0: Yeah. Put one of those on. Put a t-shirt over it. Put a sweatshirt. Almost took a jacket. And I thought, well, that'd just be a bit much. I even thought about putting my long johns on under my jeans because I just get cold easily.
1: Yeah.
0: And I did not do that. And we're riding the bus up to the caves. I hadn't been to the Oregon Caves and it's probably been close to 30-ish years. Since I've been at the Oregon Caves, and the windows on the bus were cracked. Some of them, you know, the bus's windows sometimes have a hard time.

0: thing up.
1: You know what I'm talking about? I've been on a school bus, but yes, I very much remember the window problem.
0: Even Preston, he was smart. He took a blanket, and he was all curled up in a ball with his blanket around him.
1: Good for him.
0: Like, man, my feet are already cold, and we're not even there yet. And then we got out, and we were in the parking lot waiting. And I'm like, I'm going to go stand in the sun. My toes are already tingling from being cold. And that was the coldest part of me, was my toes. And you're moving a lot in the tour, and I think you go up 400 and some steps throughout the tour. So there's an opportunity to warm up a little bit.
1: Yeah.
0: But I will say, aside from being a little cold, well, then we got out and hiked the trail up and over the top that's like 0.7 miles. And then I was sweating. So go from 44 degrees to sweating. But the kids, fourth graders from Allendale, at least our group of kids, because we broke off into four groups. There was two classes, four groups total. Our group was really good. I thought they did a great job. You know, sometimes they get a little squirrely.
1: Sure.
0: It's not my first rodeo chaperoning a field trip, but I thought they were great.
1: Was it the first time for all these kids to experience the caves?
0: I think some of them may have been there before with parents.
1: Okay.
0: But for the most part, yes, I believe it was there for... I didn't really pull the audience or anything like that. I think they asked the question at one point, but you know me, I'm not always paying attention.
1: Yeah.
0: And it was good. It's so crazy to think that it's here. In our backyard.
1: It's really
0: cool. Because
1: you
0: still haven't been, right?
1: I haven't. I'm looking at their website right now because I was like, man, this would just be a neat thing to just make a point to go and do.
0: Yeah. Well, I was thinking about it while we were there because Crater Lake came up. And I was just thinking about how many local-ish attractions there are. Natural beauties, wonders of the world when you consider Crater Lake and the Oregon Caves and the lava tubes over in Klamath and all of the different things that you can check out. And see and participate in. It's pretty cool.
1: Starting today through September 5th, they have a candlelight cave tour.
0: Ah.
1: Which, that sounds kind of cool. It's a 60-minute guided tour that offers a unique experience by illuminating the cave's features specifically through candlelight.
0: Interesting. Yeah, I like the flashlight.
1: I
0: was going to ask them when we got done because they have the wired lights inside there. And I was going to ask Ranger John, when we got done with the tour, if they shut the lights off at nighttime when they're not doing tours.
1: Okay.
0: Just so there's less manufactured light or whatever you'd call that.
1: Did you know they do off-trail caving?
0: Yeah, they mentioned that. I'm like, I don't know. I mean, I went through the lava tubes over in Klamath when I was a freshman on that field trip, and there was some tight spaces and interesting situations you get yourself into, and I don't know that I want to go off the trail.
1: It's a three-hour guided tour that takes you beyond the usual path for a deeper, more immersive exploration. Led by experienced cavers, you'll crawl, climb, and squeeze through tight spaces. So you must bring your sense of adventure and be prepared for a physically challenging experience that you won't forget.
0: I don't know about that. You know what I was thinking about when we were in there?
1: Earthquakes?
0: Uh-huh. So what if we get the big Cascadia subduction zone monster they've been warning us about?
1: That's the place you would not want to be.
0: But I was talking to Mr. Kelly, and he said he was watching a documentary or something about a cave rescue, and it was talking about different things, and he said that there are people who have been in caves when there's an earthquake, and they say that you can't even feel them.
1: Interesting.
0: But I wouldn't bet on that.
1: Like, is that a safe place to be?
0: I don't know. I wouldn't bet on it. I still would not want to be in one if there was an earthquake.
1: Hmm. Interesting.
0: But yeah, I was definitely thinking about that. Like, what happens if... Because they're showing you fault lines in the cave.
1: Right.
0: And explaining how this all formed and yada, yada, yada. And I'm standing there thinking, what if that happens right now? Of course, I'm not saying it out loud. I'm trying to be a responsible adult. Cool, calm, and collected.
1: All those things.
0: But we got cave kissed a lot, so that was good. It's supposed to be good luck.
1: Hey,
0: to get the drip on your head.
1: Let's take as much luck as we can get these days.
0: I mean, the kids are counting. They're like, I think that's my eighth kiss. I'm like, I'll take eight more.
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0: someone who cares. Remember when you could do that? Or that was the only option?
1: Yes.
0: Can I get a quarter?
1: Who would have thought? No more quarters needed.
0: I'm having some car trouble. I need to use the payphone.
1: We have to crown a winner, and this one was very, very close.
0: Is it the closest one yet?
1: I think so.
0: Oh, boy. More on that after Days Go By from Keith Urban on the Double R.

0: Please go by on the Double R with your brand of country at 94.7 and your home for Jason and Ashley's not-so-secret life of pets with the Grange Co-op.
1: This one was very, very close. In fact, two votes separated first and second place.
0: Yeah, you know when Ashley strolls in and says, I'm going to need you to double check and do a recount for me. That means we're real close.
1: The crazy thing about it is they were tied yesterday.
0: Yeah.
1: And
0: thanks to two people, it changed everything.
1: It really did. So the last two people to vote for Ashley's photo she submitted of Brucey the pig giving kisses, they are the winners of the not-so-secret life of pets. But second place, which was the little toddler and the dog, will also be receiving a gift card of their own as well.
0: Yeah, nice little bonus just for being so close yet so far away.
1: I just feel like when it's that close and I had created the like winning picture because I went, okay, they're the same. Like, how do I know who's going to win this? Because they're currently tied. And then two people came in hot. Overnight.
0: Yeah, we don't always give out two prizes.
1: Usually we don't,
0: but Ashley was feeling extra generous today. She was like, I feel like we got to do something.
1: I do. I mean, I feel bad when that happens, and it doesn't happen very often when the votes are neck and neck like that.
0: Yeah.
1: Usually, you know, if there's five or more, I don't really get that sad.
0: Well, it kind of feels like you just want to dig in other people's drawers. I mean, yesterday it was mine, and today it was the front desk.
1: This is true. I do like to...
0: There's a trend developing here.
1: Digging in Shanna's drawers now.
0: She's moved on from my drawers.
1: Well, I haven't. You're just here today, and she's not. So
0: there you go. Well, congratulations to both of our winners. Don't expect to see a winner, two winners every week, though. As we mentioned, sometimes, you know, we just throw out the rules, and Ashley gets in someone's drawers.
1: You know, every now and then I'm feeling frisky.
0: Well, that too.
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3: 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I'm Craig Orndorff. 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
1: A New York high school is celebrating a record number of valedictorians as 21 students in the class of 2026 have earned A-plus grade averages.
2: Well done. Makes my head hurt just thinking about it.
1: Absolutely incredible. They say it shows a lot of success, explaining each student awarded with that title has earned an A-plus or a 97 or higher in average in all of their classes throughout high school. This is not something that happens all too often and was a record for their school. There is body cam footage and this story that has gone viral where a mom and her infant are safe after they were rescued from a burning home in Michigan. This is all thanks to the quick thinking of a public safety officer who caught the baby after the mom dropped the child from a second floor window directly into the officer's arms.
2: Man, what a tough situation to deal with. The home's on fire and you have a decision to make. And you're like gonna let go of that baby, and you're just hoping that that firefighter has good hands.
1: Yeah, it's pretty incredible to see.

0: video footage as well, where you can actually visibly see this, like the fire, like the flames are coming out of the top of this roof, and you have first responders, heavy fire conditions, smoke pushing from the building. This rescue had to happen immediately, and that is what is going on, where the person that is running to the house that is on fire has a like a body cam on and captures the whole entire situation as well. And it's, I mean, job well done. I don't know how that, I don't know how you do those things. I feel like all of our officers, whether it's firefighters, EMS, police, they are all so incredible for the ways that they risk their own lives, or they do things that are very hard to fathom having to be done.
1: Yeah, great job.
0: In Texas, you have another girl, speaking of fires, who is 11 years old, and she just survived a house fire, which happened back in March. She was trapped inside, an absolutely terrifying moment where she ended up spending more than a month in the hospital getting treatment for second and third degree burns to her arms and her face. When she got out, the fire department was called back to her house, only this time it was a little different, as the firefighters offered to give Delilah a ride to school on her first day back since the fire. And she thought that that was the highlight of her recovery, because she wasn't really thrilled to go back to school, but she was excited that the fire department offered to take her. And they also said, where would you like to go instead if you're not excited to go back to school? And she said she wanted to go to McDonald's, because she just loves McDonald's. And so that's where they went. Well, the local owner of the McDonald's franchise saw the story after the fact and decided to bring entire lunch for her whole class. And when he was there, he said if she turns of age to start working and works for his McDonald's, the company will pay for her college
1: tuition. That's awesome.
0: Yeah. Like, mind-blowing to see something like that happen, and hopefully this 11-year-old holds on to that, and that becomes something that, you know, secures her future. In Medford, South Medford High School Key Club just hosted an awards ceremony on Wednesday afternoon celebrating recipients of $2,500 grants that were made possible through the PGE Foundation, the Oregon Community Foundation's Community 101 program, and Kobe's own Patsy Smullen. Each year, South Medford High students donate money to nonprofits, and this year, the students asked if they could split the money. The recipients included Hearts with a Mission, Rogue Valley Mentoring, and the United Way. Also, congratulations are in order for Aaron Matthews, the social studies and leadership teacher at Grants Pass High School, on being named one of Grants Pass School District 7's Outstanding Employees of the Year. He joined the district in 2015. And our last feel-good story was a story sent to me by my mom. And when I first watched this, I had tears streaming down my cheeks. I do feel like the audio from this will still capture tugging you right in the feels.
1: From ABC World News Tonight, here we go.
2: Finally tonight, hear the father-daughter dance at the wedding and the recording he suddenly plays for her. What she said as a little girl. Tonight, the wedding day surprise from a father to his daughter during their dance, more than two decades in the making. In La Jolla, California, that dad, Lou Rosenberg, and his daughter, Jordan, dancing together during their father-daughter dance. Dad tells her, listen closely to their song, God Only Knows, by the Beach Boys. But it was more than just the song. You can then hear that father talking to his daughter when she was just four.
3: Tell me about your wedding.
2: Then asked, who will you invite?
4: Gracie?
3: Uh-huh.
4: Rachel?
3: Yeah.
4: Teddy?
3: Yeah. One more. Sarah?
4: Yeah.
2: Her friends, Gracie, Rachel, Kylie, Sarah, all of whom are still her friends, and they were all there. And then Dad asks her about the groom. With the camera panning over to her new husband, Max, just listen to what she says when Dad asks that four-year-old for a name. She says Max. Her new husband Max shocked. The two met in college, but somehow Jordan naming Max 26 years

0: ago. And right here tonight.
1: Hey, David.
2: Hey, David.
0: Jordan and Max.
1: We're just so happy it's been able to put a smile on other people's faces.
3: Absolutely.
0: And joining us, too.
4: Hi, David.
0: The proud father of the bride.
4: Any father who's going to be giving their daughter away in a wedding, cherish the moment. It's a special moment of love between a father and daughter.
0: Well, Jordan, Max, the father of the bride, we celebrate you all tonight, and I'll see you right back here tomorrow. Did you see the groom's face?

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0: us on the Double R as we get to a few things you need to know.
1: KDRV reports the Ashland Community Hospital will close its hospital license today at 11 a.m. The facility will immediately become Asante Ashland and operate as an emergency medical services satellite under Rogue Regional Medical Center's license, according to Asante. The hospital will keep its emergency room open 24/7, along with outpatient surgeries, lab imaging, and cardiopulmonary services. Medical records will stay with Asante. Patients who need help with medical record transfers can call 541-201-4070 or visit Asante's website.
0: KDRV reporting that Amanda Linehan, executive director and founder of Rogue Community Cat Rescue, is launching a spay and neuter van to address the growing feral cat crisis. The initiative started after the 20.

0: 20 Almeida fires throughout the area. Linehan was recovering from a traumatic brain injury and began helping people reunite with their pets. The Spay and Neuter Van and Linehan's organization operate entirely on volunteers who participate outside the regular jobs. The mobile unit will feature two doctors working simultaneously with dedicated spaces for surgeries and recovery. About 100 people are waitlisted for services, with wait times ranging from 6 to 9 months. Linehan said spaying and neutering is necessary to address the crisis.
1: From KDRV, the Medford City Council voted to move forward with a new design for Main Street, rescinding its former decision to return to downtown's previous configuration. Known as Option 2A, the now-approved configuration will keep two travel lanes, introduce angled parking, and remove the buffer for the existing bike lanes. The design will cost about $1.2 million to complete and would require the city to repay ODOT's previously awarded grants. Multiple residents spoke before the council voted, criticizing both the lack of safety in the design and how the city council did not ask residents for input. One Medford resident warned council members about the potential consequences of their decision. The city council said that they have listened to several residents' comments on the matter since the layout was introduced more than a month ago. Many agreed with concerns over the safety of the bike lanes, but say they're looking to implement bike primary areas in downtown where there is less car traffic. The city council voted 5-2 in favor of the new layout.
0: From Kobe, with major changes on the horizon, Southern Oregon University's Transition Advisory Committee held a meeting yesterday morning to discuss what's coming next for SOU. The Board of Trustees formed the committee to seek feedback and provide guidance on the SOU Vitality Plan. In Thursday's meeting, the Transformation Advisory Committee discussed methods for gathering feedback, boosting enrollment, and reframing SOU's offerings for prospective students. On the subject of a potential partnership with RCC, they said that they had met with community college's senior leadership earlier this week. However, they also expressed a partnership between SOU and RCC would include several challenges. They also discussed opportunities to streamline pathways between RCC and SOU for prospective students. SOU's Board of Trustees is expected to consider action on the SOU Vitality Plan on June 18th.
1: And those are a few things you need to know.
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day. I wanna go on being me once my eulogy's been read. 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
1: The salmonella outbreak has officially turned deadly as cases have spread to 31 different states. Dozens of people have ended up in the hospital. Kids are getting sick. And according to the CDC, this is due to outbreaks linked to backyard poultry.
0: What?
1: 200 individuals in 31 states are making up an alarming number of cases where they previously reported in April about a salmonella outbreak that at that point had spread to 13 states. They said that this was regarding salmonella that had been apparently passed through ducks and chickens. And at the time, you had 34 people that were sick, 13 requiring hospitalization, and then it has continued to just climb from there. According to the CDC, and their last update on the 14th said it is the largest outbreak that has an unusually high number of people reporting contact with ducks. So
0: avoid the ducks at all costs?
1: That's what's so bizarre. Oregon is listed. We currently, according to the CDC, have 3 people in Oregon. But if you look through their list, Kentucky has 22 and Wisconsin had 17. So it's really like kind of all over the map. And some people, I assume, can have salmonella without realizing they have it based off of the symptoms being very similar to flu-like
0: symptoms. Yeah, I was just talking to a friend of mine earlier this week who went down on Sunday with a stomach bug. Now I'm wondering if it was actually salmonella.
1: Yeah.
0: Nobody wants that.
1: Not
0: the involuntary cleanse usually comes with salmonella, right?
1: Mm-hmm. Yes, it does.
0: The whole, yeah, well, I won't get into the details, but usually it causes problems at both ends.
1: Yeah, it's not a good time.
0: So I guess avoid if you can, but I don't really know how to avoid it if you...
1: If you have backyard ducks.
0: Yeah, you don't know where it is or when it is.
1: Exactly.
0: Or how it is, so...
1: Kind of scary.
0: Yeah. Well, you'll know if it hits.
1: Yes, you will.
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1: We do have a beautiful weekend in store for us, sunny and hot. Looks like 88 today with abundant sunshine expected. And as we move through the weekend, 87 tomorrow. May even see some clouds mixed in there. 90 on Sunday, mostly sunny. And then Monday calls for a high near 67 with a potential of PM showers and then showers and 64 on Tuesday. Sunset at 8:35. Sunrise tomorrow morning, 5:44. The hot spot was 107 in Tacopa, California, and the low was 17 in Fox Park, Wyoming.
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0: 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I would like to say we're going to have a 45th anniversary party every single day at Galise. How about that?
1: Well, you know how much I like to party, so I'm with that one, honey.
0: All right. Well, you're in charge of the conga line because the live music starts this Memorial weekend, Friday, Saturday, Sunday, and Monday. Food trucks, music, dancing girls, good time is going to be had by all.
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1: In true Minions fashion, you have a playful factory mishap. If you have followed along with Illumination's Minions movies, the Minions and Monsters are teaming up with the mustard company, French's, and they are dropping Gumi's green mustard.
0: Kind of looks like slime.
1: Totally looks like slime.
0: Yeah.
1: Or like weird avocado, like if you were to have like guacamole that you get in the single serve container.
0: Oh yeah, where it's like a blended version or pureed version of avocado.
1: Yes. They are also still keeping the traditional yellow mustard, but giving it a Minions feel to it. These are supposed to be available online right now and then in select retailers as the movie is supposed to come out in June. M&M's are also rumored to be dropping a new flavor, and I believe this is part of the peanut M&M flavor option, banana nut bread.
0: I could get behind this.
1: I think I could get behind this, too. I am a big banana bread type of person. I feel like if they can get the flavor correct on banana, it might be pretty good.
0: Yeah, the one downfall that I see is if they do have the peanuts in the M&M.
1: It is.
0: I was just thinking it would be really nice if they had the flavor without the peanut so that you could then make banana bread and put the M&M in there. I guess you still could because banana nut bread, if you used it with the peanut inside, then it would kind of tie in.
1: Yeah.
0: I don't really want that, I guess is what I'm getting at.
1: It's a big candy piece.
0: Yeah,
1: in your
0: it would
1: bread.
0: Be nice if it was a smaller M&M with the banana nut flavor. And then you could put them in there.
1: I am excited to look for these. Hopefully they are out soon. From what I can see right now, it is a rumored flavor headed to Kroger and affiliate stores. So,
0: okay. Well, Fred Meyer is a Kroger affiliated store.
1: It
0: so
1: is.
0: Maybe we'll see them locally.
1: I will be on the lookout.
0: Well, and hopefully everyone else is on the lookout because sometimes our roving reporters are out there finding stuff before we do.
1: Have your people call our people.
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1: The sports report with the Insurance Lounge is coming up after Straight Tequila Night from John Anderson on the Double R.

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1: All right, here we go.
2: Do you want to start this one off?
1: You can.
2: About your daughter?
1: Well, it's very exciting. She made the district finals in the 800 on Saturday, coming up tomorrow, which was not necessarily expected. We knew it was possible, but didn't know how probable it was. Not just her, but all of Elseth also snuck in. They were really hoping to get just at least one girl into the 800 finals based off their points calculation to try and win a conference championship, and they got two freshmen.
2: So. I was going to say, it's my understanding from looking at the picture you sent, they're the only freshmen.
1: Was there one other one? I can't remember. I'm not looking at it right this second.
2: Let me see if I can, how quickly I can pull this.
1: Let's see. Oh, yeah, you're right.
2: Yeah.
1: They're the only two freshmen that made the 800 finals. So it's very exciting. The ladies from GP are having a pretty good meet so far. So are the boys. We'll see how it all shakes out. But, yeah, we'll see how it goes on. Saturday's going to be busy. We're supposed to be, obviously, in the parade, and there's a birthday party in Reading. We will not be going to said birthday party.
2: I bet not.
1: Those plans have been canceled. Sorry if anyone's feelings are hurt, but this is definitely a priority.
2: The Lady Cavers played a tune-up game to get ready for the 6A state playoffs yesterday. Grants Pass lost to Oregon City 12-5 at home. Lady Cavers are 18-8 on the season and should host their first game of the 6A tournament. In a local baseball yesterday, Glendale beat Reedsport 9-3. Crater beat Springfield 16-1. South Medford lost at home to South Salem 14-0.
1: The Oregon Ducks are number 3 seed in the Big Ten baseball tournament. We'll play their first game tonight against Washington at 7 p.m. Oregon had a first-round bye, and Washington beat Michigan to advance on Wednesday 7-1. And let's see, Mariners open a 3-game series in Kansas City against the Royals at 4:40 today. The Giants host Chicago White Sox for a 3-game series that will begin tonight at 7:15.
2: The Knicks move 2 wins from advancing to the NBA Finals with a 109-93 victory over the Cleveland Cavaliers in New York. Game 3 is in Cleveland tomorrow at 5, and Game 3 of the Western Conference Finals is today at 5:30 in San Antonio between the Spurs and the Oklahoma City Thunder. The series is tied at 1 game apiece.
1: Let's see here. The Canadians pounced on the Hurricanes early in a 6-2 win to open the Eastern Conference Finals yesterday. Game 2 will be in Carolina tomorrow night at 4, tomorrow afternoon, however you consider that, whatever you consider that. Game 2 of the Western Conference Finals today, 5 p.m. in Denver, Colorado, between the Avalanche and the Las Vegas Golden Knights. Las Vegas won Game 1, 4-2 on Wednesday night. Right before I got into the hockey news, my eyeballs were looking down further, and I thought I was going to have to pronounce the name, this golf name, and I'm glad that this ends up being your part of the segment.
2: Well, that's because I know who this is. It's Brooks Koepka, and he is one back. Scotty Scheffler is lurking at the CJ Cup Byron Nelson in Texas after day one. And right now, the first round leader is Taylor Moore, who carded a 9-62.
1: Oh, boy. Well, I think that's going to about do it. Good luck to all our athletes participating, whether it's playoffs or the districts. I know there's a lot of different athletes participating in track and field districts over the weekend, depending on what conference you're in and all that. Obviously, not just my kid. So good luck to everyone who's participating and has other sports. I know there's a lot of playoff activity when it comes to baseball and softball getting underway soon as well, as we get into next week. So good luck to all of our local athletes and all of the boat racers as well this weekend on the river as part of Boatneck.
2: Oh, yeah. There is a lot of activity going on this weekend regarding all things sports.
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1: You'll find us this afternoon from noon to 3 at our booth at Boat Neck in Riverside Park. We have Enter to Win boxes, tickets for Bonnie Raitt, MGK, Hillary Duff, OAR, Train, and Jack Johnson.
0: Yeah, a lot of stuff you can get signed up for. You can come by and say hello if you're out and about. I did hear that a lot of kids are skipping school today. Not mine, because they say that that's the best day to go enjoy the carnival and all that stuff. And
1: is this like a skip day for all grades?
0: I know. Well, whoever decides to skip, but it sounds like it's a bit of an issue. Don't know that administrators are thrilled about it. Can't speak
1: probably
0: for them, but it does sound like attendance is historically low on the Friday of Boat Neck, so I'm not sure how that's going to work out. Our kids were told you're going to school today.
1: Especially your athletes, because I would assume that that's not a good thing.
0: Yeah, it's not kosher. Not at all.
1: I remember that being in school when there was designated days for people to miss school. If you were in sports and you did not attend the school, you did not attend the sporting, whether it was a practice or an event,
0: yep,
1: you were shunned.
0: Pretty sure they got the warning, too. Not just from us.
1: Nothing wrong with that. There is a lot going on this weekend. We talk about Boat Neck, and with that, we continue to get messages on the Lifeline asking if there's any information about flyovers. If there is a flyover, it will be a surprise to everybody.
0: Yep. Sounds like it's not happening unless Rabbit is pulled out of a hat.
1: And that's not just here. That's everywhere.
0: Across the state.
1: Kingsley Field is not conducting flyovers until late 2027. That is normally who assists with these flyovers. So we got to sit this one out this year, I guess. Also, if you are not in Josephine County on Monday, there is an unveiling of the new memorial wall in Medford over there by Logos, and they are doing a special program with speakers. The unveiling is at 1:30, but they suggest to arrive by 12:45, and that's been 12 years in the making. So I'm excited to go and see it. Yeah. Obviously not this weekend just because there's so much going on, but I'm looking forward to seeing what that looks like in person, and job well done for anyone and everyone that was involved in that project for as long as they've been working on it. We will not be here Monday. With the holiday, we are going to be airing a Fisher House program. It is a salute to our armed forces, veterans, and families. It's called The Gift. It'll be hosted by Aaron Watson.
0: That's right. So we'll see you at the park from 12 to 3 today, then the parade tomorrow, and have a great weekend. Be safe out there and try not to get too sunburnt, and be safe in the water. It's still cold. So aside from that, I think that'll do it.
1: Cassie will be joining you next in the Bi-Mart studio.
2: As soon as I get in the car,

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0: 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And good Friday morning, friends. Y'all feeling those vibes? Woo, right? Memorial Day weekend. A lot of people looking forward to a long 3-day weekend. I got to tell you, it looks a little bit different for us around here at the Double R when it comes to Boatnik, but we are so pumped to be a part of all of the activities. 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And man, I got a lot of info to get for you today about all of the fun things happening. So stick around. Plus, of course, your favorite brand of country, all the good hits with big names coming up this hour like Chris Young, Miranda. We're going to have some Billy Ray Cyrus even and King George all next.
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Chris Young and Getting You Home here on 94.7. It's the Double R, and actually, he's going to be coming to your hometown. Chris Young will be at the Jackson County Fair this year, Thursday, July 16th, and man, that's going to be a great show. 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

0: Stewart with Automatic here on 94.7. It's KRRM. And hey, a little bit later today, Jason and Ashley will be down in Riverside Park for Boatnik at our Double R tent. And we would love to have you stop on by and say hi. All right. Just for coming by, we're going to let you throw your name in the boxes, plural, for a chance to win concert tickets. We're giving tickets away to see Bonnie Raitt, MGK, Hilary Duff, OAR, Train for their huge 25 years in the Atmosphere anniversary tour and the chill vibes of Jack Johnson. All right, so go on down, say hi to Jason and Ashley a little bit later today. And I also want to give a huge shout out to our local area baseball teams. They're going to be helping us out in the booth this year. And so, some of your favorite athletes are going to be down there, and you can not only throw your name in the box, but say hi to them as well. So they're going to be there tonight starting at 4 o'clock. We would love for you to pop on by. They'll be there Saturday and Sunday, all right? All things Boatnik going down, and more on that coming up here in a little bit on the Double R.
1: Hi, everyone. I'm Craig Orndorff. On the next weekend in the country, we're going back to May of 1988. It was primary season. 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

love here on 94.7. It's KRRM as we throw it back with the guy that seriously used to rock the mullet back in the day. Now his hair is just all long. It's Billy Ray Cyrus and Could Have Been Me.

0: You're on 94.7. It's KRRM. And if you are one that is looking to escape a little bit this weekend, let me direct you just 15 beautiful miles out Merlin Galise Road to our friends at the Galise Resort. That's where you're going to find two of my favorite beautiful ladies, Debbie and Mary Lou. They are ready for you. They got music tonight, Saturday, Sunday, and Monday. The food trucks are out there. The ice cream is flowing. And what a great way to enjoy our beautiful area. The weather is going to be amazing. So if you're making some weekend plans, make sure you take a little trip out Merlin Galise Road to our friends at the Galise Resort.
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1: You know, we couldn't do it without our customers, and so thank you so much. I would like to say we're going to have a 45th anniversary party every single day at Galise. How about that?
2: Well, you know how much I like to party, so I'm with that one, honey.
1: All right. Well, you're in charge of the conga line because the live music starts this Memorial weekend, Friday, Saturday, Sunday, and Monday. Food trucks.

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1: Let's go ahead and take a peek at the forecast here for the Rogue Valley, brought to you by Concierge Security. Man, it got just like downright toasty yesterday. I cannot believe it. Grants Pass and Medford both topping off at 89 degrees. Yeah, we almost broke that 90 degree mark yesterday. For today, more sunshine and a high of 88. Little afternoon breeze picking up. Tonight, mostly clear with lows around 54. Saturday, sunny and a high of 87. Sunday, they're now calling for sunshine and a high of 90. And then for a Monday, Memorial Day, mostly sunny. We're going to have some clouds start to move in at a high of only 75. All right, so we're going to cool down a little bit for Monday. But man, that's going to be a gorgeous, gorgeous day. So as you are out and about doing all the things this weekend, please let me remind you to put your sunscreen on, all right? Lots of white meat will be making appearances this weekend. And y'all, it's really white. So don't forget that SPF. You can thank me later.
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0: Yoakum, Ain't That Lonely Yet, here on 94.7. It's KRRM. Well, recently there was a public opinion poll that was taken by YouGov, and they asked the concept, what is cool, right? What things are cooler than others? Well, coffee came in number 7 on the list, which I agree, that was very cool. I had a couple of cups myself this morning, as a matter of fact. Number 6, rock music. Yes. Number 5, computers. Okay, yeah, I could see that. I like number 4, reading books. It's cool to read books, you guys. That's awesome. Number 3, watching movies. Number 2, outer space. Yeah, a lot of that unknown out there. And coming in number 1, and I think we can all thank Bill Nye the Science Guy for this one, is science. The number 1 coolest thing.
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Sean Jackson with Little Man here on 94.7. It's the Double R. Cassie Callis keeping you company from the Bi-Mart studio with Randy Houser now, and we went.

0: still one more last chance here on 94.7. It's the Double R. And man, guys, all things Boatnik, right? First of all, the full schedule, all things Boatnik, can be found at boatnik.com. Now, here in just a little bit at noon, the Davis Show Carnival rides will be kicking off. And the Davis Show brought three brand new rides this year. I'm pumped about this. They're going to be riding rides until 11:45 tonight, so get those armbands so that you can have a ton of fun. There's a lot of opportunities to ride. Bingo will start in the pavilion at 1:45. At 4 o'clock today, we have the round one of the Dutch Bros Golf Shootout. I love this event. I love to sit there, cheer them all on. They usually are kind of teeing off right next to our tent down in the park, so I always try to like scoot over and watch. I have a lot of friends that do this. If you're looking for another really cool vantage point to watch, though, I will tell you that if you go over to Cartwright's Tap Rock Grill and sit out there on the deck, you can also see a couple of years ago, me and my daughters were out there having some dinner one night, watching the golf shootout from the other angle. There was a couple of times I was a little concerned, like, wait, how far are they going to sail that ball? But man, it's kind of cool to see it from that way, too. Just saying. Then it looks like, of course, tonight. I am very pumped about this. I will actually be doing the crowd welcome and up on stage for Sebastian Bach. It is the second time that he's come back to Boatnik, and actually his people reached out to our Grants Pass Active Club. He had so much fun, loved the whole event the last time that he was here. He was pumped and wanted to come back. And I always feel like if you get to see an artist and they just are loving where they're playing and the event, the show is just that much more. You can get your tickets right at the gate tonight. It's up at the softball field down in Riverside Park. So come and have your face melt tonight by Sebastian Bach, you guys. It's going to be awesome. 7:30, we will have a first boat exhibition in the water. And then tonight, fireworks right at dusk, about 9:30-ish. All right. And I also have to tell you guys, I've worked with the Active Club for a long time now, and I am so blessed to get to call each and every one of them a good friend of mine. But I have learned over the years of doing this, we got some pyros in that group, and they love to blow stuff up every single year. Bigger and better fireworks this year is no exception. So a really great day, all things Boatnik going on. The full calendar of events for the entire weekend is at boatnik.com.
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0: Well, yesterday, the Lady Cavers played a tune-up game to get ready for their 6A state playoffs, and they lost to Oregon City 12-5 at home. The Lady Cavers are 18-8 in their season, and they should get to host their first game of the 6A tournament. In local baseball yesterday, Glendale beat Reedsport 9-3, Crater beat Springfield 16-1, and South Medford lost at home to South Salem 14-0. And in college baseball, the Oregon Ducks, they're the number 3 seed in the Big Ten baseball tournament, and they're playing their first game tonight against Washington at 7 p.m. Oregon had a first-round bye, and Washington beat Michigan to advance on Wednesday 7-1. So we'll see how this one goes down. Seattle Mariners will open a 3-game series in Kansas City against the Royals today at 4:40. The Giants are hosting the White Sox, and that series kicks off tonight at 7:15. In the NBA, it looks like the Knicks moved 2 wins from advancing to the NBA Finals with a 109-93 victory over the Cavaliers. Game 3 will be tomorrow at 5 o'clock. And then Game 3 of the Western Conference Finals is today at 5:30 as the Spurs will take on the Thunder. And that series right now is tied at 1 game apiece. So that's going to be exciting. And in the golf world, Brooks is back 1. Scottie Scheffler, he's lurking at the CJ Cup Byron Nelson in Texas after day 1. And are you ready for this? The first round leader is Taylor Moore, who carded a 9-under 62. Man, that is insane. I might have to go back and watch some highlights because 9-under? Psh, I wish. 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

0: Pass Broadcasting, along with Road Credit Union, salutes the devotion to their sport and their teammates demonstrated by young athletes and weekly supports one of these fine young people. This week, Grants Pass Broadcasting and Road Credit Union salutes Brooklyn Kuykendall, a junior at Grants Pass High School and a multi-sport athlete. Currently, Brooklyn is a major part of the Lady Cavers softball team that's in contention for a home playoff spot. A pitcher, Brooklyn serves up three pitches to keep batters baffled, a fastball, a change, and a curveball. And when she needs it out, she relies on the change. In addition to holding opposing teams at bay, Brooklyn has demonstrated her power with her bat. She's been playing softball since she was 8, but she's been playing volleyball since she was 6 years old. And volleyball, her first love, is where she sees her college career going. In addition to studying nursing, she credits her parents for her inspiration. This week, Road Credit Union and Grants Pass Broadcasting recognizes our Athlete of the Week, Brooklyn Kuykendall, a junior at Grants Pass High School.
1: 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The month of May, from back in the day. This weekend on Retro Country USA. 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

Luke Combs with Hurricane here on 94.7. It's KRRM, and I have to tell you, when I read this yesterday, my jaw literally dropped open. More on that next. Right now, it's Martina, and this one's for the girls.

Papa, don't you worry about it none now. Everything's gonna be all right, Papa. They're teaching us a lesson today. We're learning pretty well, too. We've already learned a whole lot of stuff already. Things like

0: little Johnny Cash and Waylon here on 94.7 KRRM. And I cannot tell you how incredibly shocked, and I think the whole rest of the world was, to learn yesterday that the 41-year-old two-time NASCAR Cup Series champion, Kyle Busch, passed away. It's shocking. The announcement was made just hours after he had been hospitalized for a severe illness. And they already said that he would be missing this weekend's upcoming Coca-Cola 600, big race on Sunday. And I guess just 10 days before his death during a race at Watkins Glen, he had told his team to have a doctor meet him right after the race to give him a shot. He really wasn't feeling good. He'd been suffering from a sinus infection. And he said that he was dealing with this cough still, but it appeared to be getting better. However, the announcement just yesterday came as a shock to so many, as did the news of his passing a few hours later. No cause of death has yet been released, and it remains unseen whether it really even had anything to do with the sinus infection he'd been battling the past couple of weeks. But we are slowly starting to learn a few more details about what ultimately happened leading up to his passing. So I guess he had been racing in a simulator just Wednesday, right? The day before he passed, when he collapsed and became unresponsive before being transported to the hospital. And according to that dispatch call, they said that the patient was having difficulty breathing. So sad. I mean, just crazy. They say that at the time of his death, he was the all-time winningest driver in NASCAR history. I mean, Kyle Busch is a household name. He scored a total of 234 wins in his incredible career, including 63 Cup Series wins, 102 O'Reilly Auto Parts Series wins, and 69 Truck Series victories. And actually, his final victory just came in a Truck Series at Dover less than a week before his passing. And so I just want to say that our hearts go out to Kyle Busch's family, his wife, his race team, really every single race fan out there, and everybody in the race community. It's just absolutely shocking. It really is. So rest in peace, the great Kyle Busch.
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1: 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How about that?
0: Well, you know how much I like to party, so I'm with that one, honey.
1: All right. Well, you're in charge of the conga line because the live music starts this Memorial weekend, Friday, Saturday, Sunday, and Monday. Food trucks, music, dancing girls, good time is going to be had by all.
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0: Morgan Wallen. I got better here on 94.7. It's KRRM. And hey, when you want to go and enjoy all things Boatnik, and trust me, you do, that concert tonight, I would love to see you at Sebastian Bach. I will be there. Fireworks at dusk. They're going to have a boat exhibition at 7:30. But one thing that kind of just makes the whole situation easier and more enjoyable is the free shuttles. You guys, take advantage of this, because we all know it can get a little wild around Riverside Park this weekend. So you can go park at Grants Pass High School, all right? And they'll shuttle you straight into the park and then straight back whenever you want to go. And then also you can park at the fairgrounds, okay? They're going to be running shuttles there. Now today, the shuttles start at 4:30 and they go until 11:30. And then Saturday, Sunday, Monday, the shuttles will start at 11 a.m., Saturday and Sunday, they'll stay going later until 11:30. Monday, the last call will be 4:30, because I believe the park shuts down at 5 o'clock on Monday. But seriously, you guys, take advantage of these free shuttles. I cannot stress that enough.
1: Toby Keith's 35 biggest hits have been released for the very first time on vinyl. And that was good enough reason for us to put him center stage this weekend. So it's three classic tracks from the Big Dog Daddy every hour, and your requests from all over the nation.
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0: It's Tammy Keith alongside Willie Nelson and Beer for My Horses here on the Double R. And hey, we really encourage you to stop on by and say hi to us in Riverside Park. Jason and Ashley are going to be down there. And you can even throw your name in the box for a chance to win. We got Bonnie Raitt tickets, MGK, Hillary Duff, OAR, Train for their big 25th anniversary tour, and Jack Johnson. Okay, so if you're like me, like, I love all music. I would love to go to literally every single one of those concerts, especially, I think especially Bonnie Raitt and Jack Johnson. And maybe some Train. It'd be really awesome, right? You could throw your name in every single bucket. We don't care. Just come on by and say hi. And we really want to give a big shout out to the Grants Pass High School baseball team, because they're going to be helping us in our booth this year. And so you could see one of us, or you could go down and see your buddies work in the booth there and hanging out and meet our local athletes. So stop on by. We'll be there Friday, Saturday, and Sunday in Riverside Park. Monday, of course, we're all basically stretched out along the river for the Tom Rice race. I will be at Middleton Island myself, and we'll be covering the race for you. All of the play-by-play action on our sister station on Monday, 99.7 FM, and race time, ET Dubs, 1 o'clock. You have to have the river cleared by noon, all right? Otherwise, it's going to be a pretty steep fine, my friend.
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2: Taking a quick peek at the forecast for the Rogue Valley. Guys, don't forget your sunscreen, all right? Tonight, we will have clear skies with lows around 54. Tomorrow, 87. Sunday, 90. And for your Memorial Day, mostly sunny and a high of 75. So, yeah. Yesterday got nice and toasty in Grants Pass and Medford, both reaching a high of 89 degrees.
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0: Smoke a little smoke here on 94.7. It's KRRM. And, you know, Jason got to be very lucky and get to chaperone the cool field trip for Allendale just yesterday. And he got to go to the Oregon Caves. It's one of my favorite places. It's been too long since I've been to the caves. I really need to go because my youngest has never been. But they wanted to announce to you that their candlelight tours will start this weekend. So you can get ready to experience the park in a very enchanting new light, and they'll guide you through its history and stories, all illuminated by the warm glow of candles. Like, this is a really cool, unique way to get guided through the Oregon Caves. So they say whether you're seeking a relaxing evening or a memorable adventure, these tours offer a wonderful opportunity to explore and connect. And you can make your reservations for the candlelight tours at recreation.gov or stop by one of the visitor centers. Now, here's the deal. Because for safety reasons, kids on the tour do have to be 10 years or older to participate. Just so you know. And I get that, right? Safety. Yeah. So, cool. I dig that. I got to get onto that website. I really do want to get out to the Oregon Caves this year and take the kids, especially my youngest. I think she'd really like it, and I always love it. I like to go spelunking.
1: Hey, neighbors.

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0: Toby Keith's 35 biggest hits have been released for the very first time on vinyl. And that was good enough reason for us to put him center stage this weekend. So it's three classic tracks from the Big Dog Daddy every hour and your requests from all over the nation.
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0: opportunity to see that man live in concert, VIP style, with your friends at the Double R. Keep listening for your cue to text in that keyword. 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With KRRM, Clay Walker, guys, coming to the Josephine County Fair July 30th. 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

Kenny Rogers, Coward of the County on the Double R. Don't forget, guys, all things Boatnik at boatnik.com. Schedules, where the free shuttles will pick you up. Really, it is a wealth of information. Hope to see you tonight at the Sebastian Bach concert. You can still grab tickets right after.

0: Sam and Rio in Love a Little Stronger here on KRRM. Well, you guys, if you can, get on down to Riverside Park right now. Go say hi to Jason and Ashley. They're down there holding down the fort for the moment and also giving you an opportunity to throw your name in the box for a chance to win concert tickets. And we got a lot of concerts that you can sign up for. You can throw your name in one or all of them. Doesn't really even matter. All right. Bonnie Raitt, MGK, Hilary Duff, OAR, Train for their 25th anniversary tour, and Jack Johnson. So throw your names in there, guys, for your chance to win. And you can go see Jason and Ashley right now in Riverside Park.
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And on that note, friends, my time is done. Cassie Cal is sneaking out of the Bi-Mart studio. Rain is in next. Have an amazing Boatnik weekend, Memorial Day weekend. Get on out there, all the sights, all the sounds. And also don't forget to take that drive out Merlin Galise Road. 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

0: Hit Richie Van Shelton on KRRM. It's Friday, the 22nd of May, 2026. Day number two of Boatnik. Davis Show Carnival in the Midway booths open until 11:45 tonight. Bingo going on until 10:15 tonight. Also on the agenda today, Dutch Bros Golf Shootout happening at 4 o'clock. That will go until about 7 o'clock. The Boatnik sponsor tent opens at 4 o'clock today. Also, you should know, if you don't want to fight traffic, free parking and shuttles at Grants Pass High School and Josephine County Fairgrounds. Those will run today from 4:30 until 11:30. The Refreshment Garden opens up at 5 o'clock today. The concert tonight, Sebastian Bach at 7 o'clock. And then, of course, boat exhibitions on the river, 7:30 until 8:30. 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
1: 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And that was good enough reason for us to put him center stage this weekend. So it's three classic tracks from the Big Dog Daddy every hour and your requests from all over the nation.
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0: courtesy of the Red, White, and Blue. Toby Keith on KRRM. Jason and Ashley in the park for another 15 minutes or so. Stop by our booth, say hi to them, and of course, while you're there, drop your name in a couple boxes. You could win tickets to some concerts. We have six different options out there, so drop your name in, and maybe you'll get to go to a free concert. Good stuff, right? Davis Show goes on until 11:45 tonight, along with those midway booths. Bingo will go until 10:15. Dutch Bros will start here in about an hour and 15 with the golf shootout. That's always fun to watch. Love to sit there on the bank and just kind of relax with some fair food and enjoy that. That will wrap up about 7 o'clock tonight. The Boatnik sponsor tent opens at 4 p.m. And if you don't want to fight with the parking and the driving and all that, well, there are free parking and shuttles at Grants Pass High School and the Josephine County Fairgrounds. Those will run today from 4:30 until 11:30. Head down, check it out. Tonight is Friday. That means fireworks at dusk. Right before that, about 7:30 tonight, they will be doing a boat exhibition on the water.
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Morgan Wallen on KRRM. 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

0: Life. Blake Shelton on KRRM. My name is Rain. I'm in the Bi-Mart studio today until 6. I will be at Boatnik tomorrow from noon until 3. Please stop by and say hi. Travis Trent on the Double R.
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0: Lib and Keith Whitley on KRRM, your brand of country. Time to send out some birthday love. Now, yesterday, I absolutely failed one of our own. Cassie Callis, our midday gal from 10 until 2. Yesterday was her birthday, and I didn't mention it. Shame on me. But then again, it wasn't in the birthday folder. I guess she was trying to stay below the radar just a little bit there. So, nevertheless, happy belated there, Cassie. As far as celebrity birthdays go today, Jennifer Goodwin from Once Upon a Time turning 48. Michael Kelly from House of Cards turning 57. Molly Ephraim from Last Man Standing turning 40. Also on the list, Barbara Parkins turning 84. Richard Benjamin turning 88. In the music realm, Johnny Gill, R&B singer, turning 60. Vivian Green turning 47. Donnell Jones, R&B singer, 53. And from the sports world, one of our Olympians, Olympic speed skater, Apollo Anton Ono, turning 44. Happy birthday to them and to you. Now, if you'd like a birthday shout out, you can get those submitted on our website or through our app, KRRM.com. Click the birthday shout out link.
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Heart Studio. My name's Rain Redfield. Thank you for being with me today. That was Tim McGraw. Now some Reba. The night the lights went out in Georgia on your brand of country, 94.7 FM, KRRM. He was only

0: Don't Tell on Me, KRRM. Weather for the remainder of the day, mostly clear. Lows tonight, 54. Tomorrow, sunny and 87. Sunday, coming in at 90. Mostly sunny on Memorial Day, Monday at 75. Going to be perfect for that hydroplane race. So remember, if you are on the river, little sunscreen. If your hair looks like mine, I keep a shaved head, so gotta slather on that SPF 70. But if you are going to be on the river, stay hydrated, stay sunscreened, and of course, enjoy that race. You can listen in on our sister station, KJO Radio, 99.7 FM, 1270 AM, streaming KAJO. Just know, if it's the stream, you're going to be about a minute behind what is actually happening. Yeah, that fun internet delay.
1: Toby Keith's 35 biggest hits have been released for the very first time on vinyl. And that was good enough reason for us to put him center stage this weekend. So it's three classic tracks from the Big Dog Daddy every hour and your requests from all over the nation.
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1: 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This week, Grants Pass Broadcasting and Rogue Credit Union salutes Tony Mendez, the starting shortstop for the Hidden Valley Mustangs. Now, that's an accomplishment for a 14-year-old freshman, but Tony has the training. Dad was a T-ball coach, and Tony had older brothers to compete with when she was four. According to her coach, Tony is hitting over 400, leads the team in stolen bases without being caught, and her first career home run happened to be a grand slam. Her fielding percentage is over 900. Donna's coach praises her athleticism but says also the way she carries herself as a student athlete and says she has the composure of a seasoned veteran. Long-term plans are to play collegiate softball, but as a freshman, other lifelong plans have yet to materialize. Donnie credits her father and many other coaches for her athletic success. This week, Grants Pass Broadcasting and the Rogue Credit Union recognizes our Athlete of the Week, Tony Mendez from Hidden Valley High School.
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0: without end. Amen. George Strait, KRRM. Boatnik day number two. Of course, across Memorial Day weekend, you can enjoy Boatnik every day. But tonight, Davis Show Carnival and Midway Boots open until 11:45 p.m. Bingo is happening in the park until 10:15. The Dutch Bros Shootout getting underway here at 4 o'clock. 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Also, the sponsor tent will open at 4 o'clock. 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You can park at Grants Pass High School or the Josephine County Fairgrounds and catch a free shuttle. That will run from 4:30 until 11:30 today. Hope to see you in the park. Remember, tonight and Sunday, it is Friday and Sunday that they do the fireworks. They do not happen on Saturday night. If you want to see those, adjust your plans accordingly. And boat exhibitions tonight as well, 7:30 until 8:30 on the water.
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1: 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How about that?
2: Well, you know how much I like to party, so I'm with that one, honey.
1: All right. Well, you're in charge of the conga line because the live music starts this Memorial weekend, Friday, Saturday, Sunday, and Monday. Food trucks, music, dancing girls, good time is going to be had by all.
2: By all is right.
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1: Hi, everyone. I'm Craig Orndorff. 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It was primary season. 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
3: 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Weather for the remainder of the day, we do see mostly clear skies. Few clouds moving in overnight, not a whole lot. It will definitely clear back out for tomorrow, but overnight, lows down to about 54. Tomorrow's high 87. That makes it just perfect for the Boatnik Parade. That starts at 10 a.m. tomorrow, downtown Grants Pass. For Sunday, looking like a high near 90. Sunny skies expected into Memorial Day on Monday for the Tom Rice Memorial Hydroplane Race. 75 and mostly sunny. That is going to be perfect weather on the river. For Tuesday, chance of rain coming in mainly after 11 a.m. Partly sunny beyond that, high of 67. For Wednesday, sunny and 74. Thursday, 81 and sunny. Looks like it will come back up to a mid-80s for next weekend. So, yeah, on the warm side, but we will have that dip and that chance of rain down the middle. 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

Yeah, and Jessny, take her home on KRRM. My name is Rain. I'm in the Bi-Mart studio today until 6. I will be in the park tomorrow from noon until 3. Hope you will come say hi to myself and Jill. Here's Joe Diffie.

0: 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I guarantee you're going to want it this summer at some point. 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
1: 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And this weekend on our show, 2 hours of legends from May, the month of May, from back in the day. That rhymes, doesn't it? Well, anyway, we're going to feature some great songs from artists like Diamond Rio, Joe Diffie, Clint Black, Travis Tritt, Garth Brooks, and more. The month of May, from back in the day. This weekend on Retro Country USA. Retro Country
2: USA. 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
3: Wait a minute, Debbie. I think that's the wrong ad.
2: What? That's the wrong ad?
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0: 45 years of fun. 45 years our family's been out there at Galise. Yes, 45 years and having as much fun as the customers are.
1: You know, we couldn't do it without our customers, and so thank you so much. I would like to say we're going to have a 45th anniversary party every single day at Galise. How about that?
0: Well, you know how much I like to party, so I'm with that one, honey.
1: All right. Well, you're in charge of the conga line because the live music starts this Memorial weekend, Friday, Saturday, Sunday, and Monday. Food trucks, music, dancing girls, good time is going to be had by all.
0: By all is right.
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1: Six days on the road, Sawyer Brown on KRRM. 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

0: Tell me all about it. And I'm not talking about that broken heart thing Tanya Tucker's talking about. I'm talking about Boatnik. Davis Show Carnival and the Midway booths open until 11:45 today. Also, bingo going on, if that's your thing. That goes on until 10:15 tonight. Round one of the Dutch Bros Golf Shootout happening right now. That should wrap up right around 7 o'clock tonight. Sponsor tent is open. The refreshment garden opens at 5. Concert tonight, Sebastian Bach at 7 p.m. Boat exhibition on the river, 7:30 until 8:30. And fireworks tonight. And there are no fireworks on Saturday. So it's Friday and Sunday for the fireworks at dusk. Head down there and check it out. And if you don't want to fight for parking, you can get free parking and shuttled to Boatnik and from Boatnik between 4:30 and 11:30 today. So, like, starting now until 11:30 tonight from both Grants Pass High School and the fairgrounds. So that is today's schedule at Boatnik. We hope to see you in the park.
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Alabama on KRRM, just a few minutes away from the official beginning of the weekend. And it's Boatnik weekend at that. Hope you're getting out and having some fun.

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